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Вмикай та слухай. 98.7 FM у Любешові. Радіо Аверс. You're just like my favorite song going round round my head. Like my favorite song going round round my head. 5 days on the free.

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Слухай радіо Аверс. City home, getting stoned all day. Nothing done, got the bills to pay. Fly away to an empty space. Get up. 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But really, I am just a castaway. 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

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So I keep all the pain to myself, losing faith, but nobody can tell.

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0: 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Радіо Аверс.
1: Halloween party, we were only 14. Thought you had a guy, but you were only talking. We played a game, then a game, forget the name, but it meant we kissed.

And I remember being younger and my mother told me truth. Find someone who grows flowers in the darkest part.

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And you spoke to me so sweetly on the days I couldn't talk. And now I'm seeing clearly and I'm growing up so free. 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
1: Lately I've been living in a dream. The past feels like a better place to be. The days we spent just sitting by the sea. Empyrean skies can't compete with those eyes. The colors of that dress you love to wear. The way the sun got tangled.

Drink some margaritas by string of blue lights. 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Are you with me? Are you with me?

the time, do what I want without you in mind. I try to change, but it's hard to change. When I get it wrong, you get it right, and I'm just a loner in your social life. And I'm always late, and I always say, I gotta break these habits before I die. I just need some time.